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1: 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Please do make it a point to join Dr. Michael Youssef right here next time for more Leading the Way audio. Dr. Youssef, along with the Canadian team, thank you for your generosity. It makes it possible for the truth of God's Word to be passionately proclaimed right here in Canada.
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That's Michael Jackson and Heal the World on Wednesday's morning show. I'm Chris Sumner, and good morning. We're looking at more rain in our gauges.

0: Remember that first morning when fall really arrives? The air feels different. The ground is covered in leaves, and those summer shoes suddenly seem like a questionable decision. That's when it's time to step into fall. Verdon Footwear has a huge selection of fall fashion boots, winter boots for the whole family, and work boots for chilly mornings, busy days, and whatever Westman weather brings next. 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
3: It's the middle of the week, Wednesday, September 16th, which means we are starting to slide downward toward the weekend. The next Lawn and Garden Journal this Saturday morning at 9:15. Do want to give you the heads up that it will be a best of program. Our good friend and host, Carla Hersina, needs to be away from the studio this Saturday, but we'll be sharing some of the best calls and conversation from the last couple of weeks, and then looking ahead to Carla's return to the studio to answer your questions on Saturday, September 26th. Let's go to the newsroom. It is 7:30.
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5: Good morning. I'm Alexander Peters. The long-awaited sod-turning ceremony for the boys

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You are only waiting for this moment to arise. You are only waiting for this moment to arise.

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1: Harold Giesbrecht here with One Hope Canada. Excited to invite you to the Dauphin Bible Camp 80th Anniversary Celebration. It's coming up this Sunday, September 20th. The day kicks off with an outdoor community church service at 10:30, where I'll speak on God's goodness

Rosemary Siemens in the Sweet By and By. Wednesday's morning show, September 16th. I'm Chris Sumner. And did you fill up yesterday at your local co-op gas?

Sophie Millman back home to me, Canadian Gordon Lightfoot before that, fine as fine can be. And it's because of the rain in the forecast today, I chose

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2: Showers today with about 5 to 10 millimeters of rain expected, a high of 13. Those showers ending early this evening, then clearing. Fog patches developing overnight and a low of 3 with a risk of frost. Sunny skies on Thursday with a high of 19. Friday, cloudy, a high of 19 degrees. Periods of rain moving back in on Saturday with a high of 17. Sunday, cloudy, a high of 18. Currently in Brannan and Souris, it's 9 degrees. 12 in Melitta, Boisevain and Killarney. 14 degrees in Pilot Mound. Slight wind out of the south, then relative humidity at 81%. Stay one step ahead of the weather with the forecast on the Discover Westman app.
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8: 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The 9/11 attacks triggered numerous Middle East conflicts, economic challenges, and social adjustments changing almost every part of our daily lives. Take oil, for example. The price of the U.S. benchmark West Texas Intermediate oil was trading at $28 U.S. a barrel before the 9/11 attack. By the end of 2001, it fell to around $18, but then moved steadily higher to about $140 U.S. a barrel during the commodity boom that peaked in 2008. It then sank to $40 U.S. following the financial collapse. Since then, it's traded in a

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18. Currently in Brannan and Souris, it's 11 degrees, 12 in Melitta, Boys of Vane and Killarney, 16 degrees in Pilot Mound. Slight breeze out of the south-southwest and relative humidity at 80%. 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

Good afternoon, Zach Drieger, spending some of my Wednesday with you. It is September 16th, and we have arrived at yet another 3 o'clock inspirational music hour. 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

78 miles. There may be deeper places, but at that point, that particular authority said we've come a little over 6 3/4 miles deep in the deepest place of the sea. And how about the stellar spaces? You may remember one of our space probes spent 12 years going 4.4 billion miles past